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0: some heavy turbulence. 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

0: 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Hey, country music fans, this is Victoria Shaw.
1: And this is Tom T. Hall. And I want to say hello to all my country music fans in New Zealand.
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0: Brent. 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
0: Hi, Brent. 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

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He stopped loving her today.

Remember these few words. Every sinner's got a future. Every saint has a past. I see you driving down that country road in that jacked up pickup truck, all dressed up in those ostrich boots and that 10X Stetson hat, with your head cocked back and your chest stretched out and your

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1: Yep.
0: Every little bit you drive over the limit is like taking a piece of that clothing off.
1: Oh, steady on, fair enough though.
0: Driving at 102 k's is like taking away Arnold's smoke puffer.
1: No, you don't want to take away Arnold's smoke puffer, mate, because what that's going to do is make
0: 105 k's removes his headgear.
1: You know, listen to me, mate, you don't want to remove
0: at
1: the headgear.
0: At 107, he loses his jacket.
1: I even need the jacket, mate, and I need the puffer. You can give him
0: and at 110, his pants.
1: Not the pants, mate. These are... You give those pants!
0: The faster you go, the bigger the risk.

0: town Dodge City entered the territory on West, there's just one way to handle the killers and the spoilers, and that's with a U.S. Marshal and the smell of gun smoke.
1: Gunsmoke, starring William Conrad, the story of the violence that moved west with young America, the story of a man who moved with it, Matt Dillon, United States Marshal. 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
1: He remembers the first time he met her. He remembers the first thing she said.
0: Hamilton County Bluegrass Band.
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0: And Hot Apple Pie.

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0: Roger. Yeah, the situation here is the driver has exited the windscreen of the vehicle, travelled 12 metres down the road and hit the side of a concrete wall.
1: Female passenger in her early to mid-30s, thrown through back right window, scraped 10 metres along the road. Ambulance on its way.
2: The deceased, a male in his late teens, exited through the front window of the vehicle and was hit by an oncoming car. Do you copy?
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3: 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Thanks for tuning in. 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

0: Chris was in a car accident 3 years ago now. He's made some great progress in the last year. He can now eat on his own with a spoon. He's talking a lot more clearly than he used to. He can even stand up with plenty of support. His motor skills are really developing well. Now he can even buckle up a safety belt. That's something he couldn't even do before the accident. I'd definitely call that progress.
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0: Crossing now to Steve for the morning traffic report. You're on the air, Steve. How are things looking down there?
1: We've got a serious logjam here at ER. The results of an intersection collision caused by an orange light runner. Things are moving very slowly and patients are backed right up.
0: Oh, you wouldn't want to get held up in that. Any tips for our commuters?
1: Sure. Don't make bad calls at intersections and you should make it into work without a hold-up.
2: 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Bad calls can be deadly.

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1: Gunsmoke, starring William Conrad, the story of the violence that moved west with young America, the story of a man who moved with it, Matt Dillon, United States Marshal. 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

0: Coast. 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
1: Fever,
0: that old Freightliner fever. Out on this road you pass a lot of them old country boys. I seen Carl Smith, Charlie Pride, Ernest Tubb, Bill Monroe, Conway Twitty, Waylon Jennings, seen Dave Dudley, George Jones, Porter Wagner, Bill Anderson, Farron Young.
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0: 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You could get married. 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That's the fine for not wearing one. 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

get you downer, but don't you dare say nothing else bad about her. 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
0: Oh, there's a dead sheep on the edge of the road about half a mile
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0: There's a fallen
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0: Oh, there's a...
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Hi, everyone. I'm Sherry Kennedy from Calgary, Alberta, Canada. 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

The devil went down to Georgia. He was looking for a soul to steal. He was in a bind because he was way behind and he was willing to make a deal. When he came across this young man sawing on a fiddle and playing it hot, and the devil jumped up on a hickory stump and said, "Boy, let me tell you what. 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

0: of history will ring with the fair name of Neddy Seagoon, the man who made possible research on the missing link. Remember the name, gentlemen, Ned Seagoon, for he's a jolly good fellow, and so say all of us. Yes?
1: You silly, twisted boy.

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1: Raining all over the world, Conway Twitty.
0: But you know, I kind of like it when it rains like that.
2: You like that?
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1: 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Yeah, home. 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
2: That's it. 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

0: get you some of that.
1: You don't know who I am, but if you don't wear your safety belt, you'll soon find out. We don't like using these, but we will. Safety belts save lives. But hey, if you feel your life's not important enough to make it click, then I guess getting a $150 fine is no big deal either. After all, who needs money if you're not going to be there to enjoy it? It's your choice. Click it or tick it. Make it click or I'll be seeing you real soon. That's if it's not
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He said, I tried it all when I was young and in my natural prime. 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

And a very good morning to you out there in country music land. It's 6:02 on this, mostly cloudy morning, 12.2 degrees outside the studio. Let's take a look and see what's going on for Canterbury, North and Central Otago. Cloudy periods and the odd shower about Banks Peninsula becoming fine about South Canterbury and Otago this afternoon. Dunedin, Clutha and Southland mostly cloudy with showers, and the Chatham Islands as showers. So Wanaka today, expected high there is 14 and partly cloudy, to Queenstown 14, partly cloudy as well. In Christchurch then today for you is the high expected 15, low of 3, 8.8 currently. And got a 9k nor'wester, cloudy, a few showers about Banks Peninsula and a chance elsewhere in the evening with south-westers. Tomorrow it'll be fine and 15 degrees. Sunrise 7:33. To Oamaru today, high expected 16, low of 5, 10.4 currently, a 6k nor'wester gusting 7. Cloud clearing to fine in the afternoon with light winds, afternoon southerlies. Tomorrow be fine, 13 degrees, and sunrise 7:44. Into Alexandra, today's high expected there is 14, low of 1, 4.8 currently, a 2k south-wester gusting 4. Cloud clearing to fine early afternoon with light winds, fine tomorrow, and sunrise at 7:48. Into Dunedin, today's high expected 15, low of 7, 11.1 currently, and cloudy with showers, clearing to fine this afternoon with southwesters, fine tomorrow, 13 degrees, 7:48 sunrise. In Gore, today's high is 13, a low of 6, 9.1 currently, a 15k westy gusting 19. Showers clearing in the afternoon but remaining cloudy, light winds, afternoon southwesters. Tomorrow fine, 12 degrees. And in Invercargill, our high today 14, a low of 7, 11.8 currently, a 22k westy gusting 28. Showers clearing in the afternoon but remaining cloudy, southwesters dying out in the evening. Tomorrow will be fine, 13 degrees, and sunrise at 7:59. The hottest place to be currently is in Kaitaia, 14.4. Wairua at 0 is the coldest, Nugget Point 30k is the windiest, and Chatham Islands at 0.6 millimetres the wettest. It's 6:04. That's a brief look at the weather. Full weather update on the half hour. Let's get back to feeling good with Charlie Rich kicking us off this morning.

the Andrew Sisters, biting my fingernails and think a dear review. And I Don't See You, and that there was with Charlie Rich. Here's Lisa Brokop at 6:10 on Country Radio.

There's Kim Wara in The Wasted Days and Wasted Nights, and Country Girl from Lisa Brokaw is going on 16 past 6 with Tracy Lawrence.

she helps me with my clothes. 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

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And that there was with T.G. Shepherd and Tracy Lawrence before that. It's all how you look at it. 22 past 6 with Joe Mafis and Rose Lee. Rose Lee Mafis.

She's a Cowboy, it's called. And that's from a guy named of Lorne Doyron. And Joe Mavis and his wife Rose Lee before that there with I Love You Deeply. Well, it's just about time for weather. I haven't got the weather organised yet, so we better play a song first. Play something from Jimmy Buckley, shall we? And we'll move it to there. Just try a little kindness.

0: A Strong Little Kindness at Jimmy Buckley. Well, outside we were drizzling out there, 12.3 degrees, and let's have a look and see what's going on for Norton, Auckland and Coromandel Peninsula. A few showers about Coromandel in the north of Whangaparoa, possibly heavy, clearing Coromandel Peninsula this morning and Auckland and southern Northland later. Bay of Plenty, Waikato, Waitomo, Taramanui and Taupo is fine. Taranaki to Kapiti, including Taiapi, mainly fine. Isolated showers developing this afternoon. Gisborne to the Wairarapa, also for Wellington, mostly cloudy. A few showers developing mainly in Gisborne, Wairarapa and Wellington. For Nelson and Bullitt to Fiordland, mostly fine, apart from showers south of Secretary Island. And for Marlborough, Canterbury and north and central Otago, mostly cloudy with the odd shower about Banks Peninsula and developing about the Kaikoura Coast this evening. Becoming fine about South Canterbury and Otago this afternoon. Dunedin, Clutha and Southland, mostly cloudy. A few showers gradually clearing this afternoon and evening. And for the Chatham Islands, partly cloudy with showers. Today through to in Auckland today is 18 with a low of 8 and partly cloudy. For Wellington, it's 12 with a low of 10 with showers. In Wanaka, it's 14 with a low of 3. And for Queenstown, 14 with a low of 2, both partly cloudy. In Invercargill, for us today, a high expected 14 with a low of 7. 11.7 currently. A 22k southwester gusting 28. Showers clearing in the afternoon but remaining cloudy. Southwesties dying out in the evening. Tomorrow it'll be fine with 13 degrees and sunrise at 7.59. And the hottest place to be is in Whangarei, 13.8, Wairua at 0 is the coldest, Chatham Islands at 33k is the windiest, and also the wettest at 0.4. And Gisborne was the top temperature yesterday of 19.8, Invercargill 12.6, 90 on the list. The coldest place was Twisel, minus 3, Invercargill 10. The wettest place was Whitianga at 21.4 millimetres, Invercargill 2.4. And the windiest place was Nugget Point at 102k's, Invercargill 69. So off to Christchurch we go and find the high for you today is 15, low of 3, 9.3 currently, a 9k nor'wester gusting 11. Cloudy, a few showers about Banks Peninsula, chance elsewhere in the evening with sou'westers. Tomorrow fine, 15 degrees and sunrise at 7.33. And yesterday Christchurch had 18.9, 3 on the list. The coldest there was 0.4, and the wind got up to 31k's. To Oamaru today for you, a high expected of 16, low of 5, 10.5 currently, a 6k nor'wester gusting 7. Cloud clearing to fine in the afternoon with light winds and afternoon southerlies. Fine tomorrow at 13 degrees. Sunrise at 7.44. And yesterday, Oamaru had 17, 21 on the list. The coldest there was 4.5, and the wind got up to 39k's. Into Alexandra, today's high expected 14, a low of 1, 5, currently a 2k northerly gusting 6. Cloud clearing to fine early in the afternoon with light winds. Fine tomorrow, 12 degrees, and sunrise 7.48. And yesterday, Alexandra 15.9, 51 on the list, the coldest was 0.6, and the wind got up to 37k's. In Dunedin, you expect a high today of 15, a low of 7, 11.2 currently, a 13k westie gusting 24. Cloudy with showers, clearing to fine in the afternoon with sou'westers. Tomorrow's fine, 13 degrees, and sunrise at 7.48. Yesterday, Dunedin City, 13.6, 85 on the list, the coldest 10.4, and the rain gauge is still not fixed, and the wind got up to 46k's. In Gore, today's high is 13, a low of 6, 8.9, currently 11k westie gusting 13.2 millimetres of rain, showers clearing in the afternoon but remaining cloudy, light winds, afternoon southwesters. Tomorrow going to be nice and fine, 12 degrees and 7.54 sunrise. And yesterday, Gore had 11.8, 91 on the list. The coldest was 9.1, 2 millimetres of rain, and the wind got to 56k's. That's the weather.
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That's the Dixie Chicks, not ready to make nice. And Butterfly Kisses from the Rayburn Brothers, with that one there, 14 away from 7, with Perry Como.

Yes, magic moments there from, of course, Perry Como. You're only 11 away from 7. Me and my gang. Well, that's the Rascal Flatts.

Charlie Pride, where do I put her memory on country radio? It's about going on three, top of the hour, three and a half. Take us through to news, top of the hour. What about the Oak Ridge Boys? I'll be true to you.

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She died there in the dawn, kneeling by her grave. Oh, so late and oh, so wrong. He longed to hold.

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0: Good morning, I'm Todd Zehner. Data shows households in parts of rural New Zealand are spending nearly a quarter of their discretionary spending on fuel. Analysis from Dot Loves Data finds that during April, households in many rural districts spent as much as five times more of their budgets on fuel than city dwellers did. Dot Loves Data director Justin Lester says it underscores an affordability gap between urban and rural areas. In Hurunui, fuel accounted for 24% of all household spending, and the figure was 23% in the Mackenzie and Rangitike districts and across rural Waikato. By contrast, Wellingtonians spend 5% on fuel on average. A group of Hawke's Bay growers is looking at whether they could take over McCain's vegetable processing factory and save the industry. McCain is closing its frozen vegetable factory in Hastings, affecting more than 100 growers of peas, corn and carrots. Central Hawke's Bay Mayor Will Foley's been part of meetings with ministers and growers, looking at whether a local group could take over the operation.
1: It just doesn't seem right that we can't produce that food and sell it locally and export all of at a success. So that's why we want to get to the bottom of just exactly what's going on here and can we take this on ourselves.
0: McCain told RNZ it's received potential interest in the plant and its equipment from several parties and is continuing discussions. The Conservation Minister says legislation passed last night is about modernising the management of conservation land and supporting economic growth. The government's pushing on with a conservation reform, it says, cuts red tape. It will also lead to foreign tourists being charged for visiting New Zealand's premium natural areas. Tama Pultaka says it's the most significant conservation reform in 40 years. He says it'll deliver improved regulatory efficiency and faster processes, as well as enable new revenue streams to support conservation. In addition, he says it provides more clarity about the government's treaty obligations. The Environmental Defence Society says proposed changes to climate legislation are an attack on the rule of law. The government plans to amend the law to prevent companies from being sued for any damage resulting from greenhouse gas emissions. It means a landmark case brought by the iwi leader Mike Smith against several major emitters will no longer proceed. Environmental Defence Society Chief Executive Gary Taylor is urging the Attorney General to investigate.
2: There are two things that are wrong about it. The first is that the government is proposing to limit New Zealanders' rights to sue in civil proceedings. And the second is that it's doing it when there's an active case, Mr. Smith's case, before the courts that the Supreme Court has ruled should be heard.
0: Gary Taylor says the Justice Minister should be ashamed for bringing such a bill to Parliament. Justice Minister Paul Goldsmith will be on Morning Report after 6:30. The lawyer for a New Zealander detained in the United States fears immigration agents won't allow her to speak at a hearing that could secure her release. Everlee Wihongi is detained by Immigration and Customs Enforcement, or ICE. She was detained when re-entering the United States with a permanent residence card a month ago. The hearing on May the 21st is an appeal to have her decade-old conviction in Wisconsin for possession of marijuana quashed, as it is the basis for her detention. Mark Christopher says he's trying to convince the Arizona Detention Facility to allow Ms. Wihongi to appear by video, but ICE often does not cooperate with state courts. A fourth minister in the British government has now resigned as pressure mounts on Keir Starmer to stand down as Prime Minister. One of the departing ministers, Jess Phillips, says Mr. Starmer's government is not doing enough to deliver change. The BBC's Rob Watson has more.
3: It is a standoff, right, because you've got the Prime Minister and his supporters, and he still has some saying, it would be nuts to have a leadership contest. There's a war going on. The Conservatives tried it. We've had six Prime Ministers in 10 years. Do we really want to make that seven? How would that look to the world? How would that look to the country? But then you've got a standoff with another chunk of the Labour Party, which is saying, Keir Starmer is... position is unrecoverable. We will never get anywhere with Keir Starmer. The country hates him. Let's get rid of him at some point.
0: And that's the news. With sport, here's Barry Guy.
4: The Warriors have given Luke Metcalf permission to talk to other clubs for next season as they try to sort through their contract logjam among the halves. The club has been wrestling with its roster in recent weeks, with Tanner Boyd and Chanel Harris-Tavita both off contract at the end of the season, preferred as the starting halves combination, despite the return of Metcalf from a hamstring injury. Australia media is reporting Boyd's contract has been extended through 2029. Meanwhile, Mitch Barnett returns from a concussion to start at prop for the Magic Round clash with the Broncos in Brisbane on Sunday, with Boyd and Harris Tavita again in the halves. Former Georgia captain, rugby captain Merab Sharadkadze has been banned from sport for 11 years for his part in a secret scheme which helped national team players cheat anti-doping tests by providing clean urine samples. Rain prevented a result in New Zealand A women's one day against Sri Lanka A in Dambulla. Meanwhile, in the men's game, Bangladesh beat Pakistan for the first time by 104 runs in the first test in Mirpur. That's your sports news.
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6: Yes, weather. It's going on 8 after 7. It's 12.5 outside the studio. Let's take a look and see what is going on today for Christchurch. For you, it's a high of 15, a low of 3, 9.5. Currently at a westerly at 9, gusting 13. Mostly cloudy today with a few showers about Banks Peninsula. And tomorrow going to be fine, 15 degrees in Oamaru. 16 high with a low of 5, 11.1. Currently a nor'wester at 6, gusting 7. Cloud clearing to partly cloudy this afternoon, light winds, and tomorrow it'll be fine, 13 degrees. And to Alexandra, today's high is 14, low of 1, 5. Currently a 2K sou'wester, gusting 6. Partly cloudy this afternoon with cloud clearing, and fine tomorrow, and 12 degrees. And to Dunedin, today's high 15, low of 7, 11.1. Currently 11K westy, gusting 22. Cloudy with showers, clearing to fine in the afternoon. Fine tomorrow, 13 degrees. And to Gore, today's high is 13, low of 6, 9.3. At the moment, a 7K westy, gusting 11.2 millimetres of rain. Showers clearing in the afternoon, but remaining cloudy. Fine tomorrow, 12 degrees. And from Invercargill, our high today 14, a low of 7, 11.6. Currently a 20K westy, gusting 28. Showers clearing in the afternoon but remaining cloudy. Tomorrow's going to be fine, 13 degrees, and sunset at 5:27. It's now going on 9 after 7.
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Yes, I've forgotten you, and that there, of course, was Rhonda Vincent on Country Radio. It's going on 17 past 7. We've got a birthday boy to celebrate. And his name is Johnny Wright, Jr. And he was born in Mount Juliet in Tennessee in 1914. And he first started performing in England in 1936. In 1937, he married Kitty Wells. The two, along with their Johnny Wright's sister Louise, performed as Johnny Wright and the Harmony Girls. In 1939, Wright and England formed the duo Johnny and Jack. They teamed up full-time in the 40s, and except for the time when Johnny England was spent overseas during World War II, they remained together for more than two decades. And okay, we'll keep on going there. I was just trying to want to get back to the start of your career. We were about to say you're starting your career, Johnny. And in 1964, he had a top 25 hit with a song that was written by Roger Miller and Justin Tubb, Ernest Tubb's son, Walking, Talking, Crying, Barely Beaten, Broken Heart.

Walking, talking, crying, barely beating, broken heart. There's from our Johnny Wright. We'll get back to 1952. Of course, in the 40s, they joined up with Jack Anglin. And after the war, they spent a lot of time together. And in 1952, they had a song which took them to the Grand Ole Opry, where the duo, along with Kitty Wells, were invited to join, and where they remained 15 years. And the song was called Poison Love.

Johnny and Jack. And Johnny, in those, when he was born, Johnny, J-O-H-N-N-I-E. And when he went solo, the record label got his name wrong and spelled it with a Y instead of the I-E. So from then on, and he was known as Johnny with the Y. But Jack England, he died in a automobile accident in 1963, so the duo then split up. This when Johnny went solo by himself, and he's with his wife, of course, Kitty Wells. And he turned down, he was the founding member of the Country Music Association, but he turned down his job to be the first president. He was also involved in the effort to build the Country Music Hall of Fame, although he was not inducted into the Hall of Fame, goodness gracious. In 1964, he and his Tennessee Mountain Boys had the top 25 hit with the song we just played, and then he had more success with the Tom T. Hall pen song. And whereabouts is that one? Oh, goodness gracious me. Let's go back to Johnny again. Spelt the other way around. Hello Vietnam, it's called. That's Johnny with his wife Kitty Wells.

0: Hello Vietnam from Johnny Wright and Kitty Wells. And they were married in 1937. Together they had three children, Ruby, Bobby and Carol. Each of their children enjoy minor success individually as recording artists. Ruby had a hit called Dern Ya and an answer song to Roger Miller's Dang Me. And Bobby had a series of country pop hits in the early to mid 70s, including Seasons in the Sun. And Carol Sue on the mid 50s duet with Kitty Wells titled How Far Is Heaven. Carol Sue and Ruby also had success with the pop hit As the Wright Sisters with That's Okay in the 60s. All three children performed as part of their parents' roadshow while growing up. Johnny Wright died at his home of natural causes in Madison, Tennessee in 2011, aged 97, exactly 2 years after older daughter Ruby's death, 33 days short of their 74th wedding anniversary with Kitty Wells. That's amazing. It's almost 74 years together. Incredible. And on the same day as fellow country singer, songwriter, country Johnny Mathis. What about it? Wright had been in failing health for some time. He was survived by his wife of 73 years and their two surviving children, Bobby and Carol Sue, plus 8 grandchildren and 12 great-great-grandchildren. And Wright's widow, Kitty Wells, followed him in death less than 10 months later in 2012. So what a great life those two had. So many years together, so much singing, so much enjoyment had they, and the children to follow along with them on the roadshow. Must have been a great occasion to have your children up there singing along with and doing their own thing later on. Great stuff. All right, it's going to play another song here, but it's 7:30, so what should we do? Play the song or have the weather? Probably have the weather, I suppose. You'd get that over and done with and play the song after we do the weather. So if we push that button there, that brings up the weather. And what do we got on today? Put that there. And we'll put the notice board up there too, so we know we'd better do that as well. And we'll put that over there, and that should just about take us there. If you look and see what the weather's doing, outside here at the moment it's 12.2 degrees and cloudy. Last time I looked, there's a bit of drizzle out there. I don't know what's happening at the moment. Let's have a look around the country for Northland, Auckland and Coromandel Peninsula. A few showers about Coromandel and north of Whangaparoa, possibly heavy, clearing Coromandel this morning and Auckland and southern Northland later. The Bay of Plenty, Waikato, Waitomo, Tararua and Taupo is fine. Taranaki to Kapiti, including Taiapi, mainly fine. Isolated showers developing this afternoon. Gisborne to the Wairarapa, also for Wellington, mostly cloudy. A few showers developing, mainly in Gisborne, Wairarapa and Wellington. For Nelson and Bulla to Fiordland, fine apart from a few showers south of Secretary Island. For Marlborough, Canterbury, north and central Otago, mostly cloudy with the odd shower about Banks Peninsula and developing about the Kaikoura coast this evening. Becoming fine about South Canterbury and Otago this afternoon. Dunedin, Clutha and Southland, mostly cloudy. A few showers gradually clearing this afternoon and evening, and for the Chatham Islands, partly cloudy with showers. So in Auckland today, a high expected 18 and partly cloudy. Wellington, it's showers and 12, and Wanaka and for Queenstown, both 14 and partly cloudy. Invercargill, for us today, a high of 14, a low of 7. 11.4 currently, a 20k westerly gusting 26. Showers clearing in the afternoon but remaining cloudy. Southwesters dying out in the evening. Fine tomorrow, 13 degrees, and sunrise at 7:59. The hottest place at the moment is in Kaitaia still, 14.2. Wairuru at minus 0.7 is the coldest. Chatham Islands at 35k is the windiest, and Nugget Point at 1.4 millimetres is the wettest. Top temperature yesterday was 19.8 degrees, and that went to Gisborne. And Invercargill, we got 12.6, number 90 on the list. The coldest place was Twizel at -3, Invercargill 10. The wettest place was Whitianga at 21.4 millimetres, Invercargill 2.4. And the windiest place was Nugget Point at 102 k's, Invercargill 69. So in Christchurch at the moment, it's 9.6 degrees, 15 high with a low of 3, a 9 k nor'wester gusting 11. Cloudy, a few showers about Banks Peninsula, and a chance elsewhere in the evening, southwesterlies. And so mostly cloudy today, and tomorrow going to be nice and fine, 15 degrees and sunrise at 7.33. Which is about now. And if we look and see yesterday, 18.9, number 3 on the list, the coldest there was 0.4, and the wind got up to 31 k's. To Oamaru, today's high for you is 16, below 5, 11 currently, a 4 k westerly. Cloud clearing to fine in the afternoon with light winds and afternoon southerlies. Fine tomorrow and sunrise at 7.44. And yesterday, Oamaru 17 degrees, 21 on the list. The coldest there was 4.5 and the wind got to 39 k's. Alexandra, it's 5.3 at the moment. 14 high with a low of 1, a westerly at 4. Cloud clearing to fine early in the afternoon. Tomorrow's going to be fine, 12 degrees. And yesterday, Alexandra 15.9, 51 on the list. The coldest was 0.6. And the wind got to 37 k's. And Dunedin, 11.3 at the moment. 15 high with a low of 7. Southwester, it's 11, gusting 20. Cloudy with showers, clearing to fine in the afternoon with southwesters. Fine tomorrow, 13 degrees, and sunrise at 7.48. And yesterday's high there for Dunedin City, 13.6, 85 on the list. The coldest there was 10.4, and the wind got to 46 k's. And Gore, today's high is 13, with a low of 6, 9.5 currently. A 6k westerly gusting 13.2 millimetres of rain, showers clearing in the afternoon but remaining cloudy with light winds. Tomorrow going to be fine though, and tomorrow's temperature is 12 degrees, 7.54 sunrise. And yesterday, Gore had 11.8, 91 on the list, the coldest was 9.1, 2 millimetres of rain, and the wind got to 56 k's. That's the weather.
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0: Right, the Bluff Maritime Museum is open Monday to Friday, 10 to 4.30, adults $5, children 2. 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The Bluff Library is open from 1 to 5. 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And the one on 106 Bay Street, 9.30 to 4.30. And those folk who live in Aranui up there in Christchurch, the Aranui Tool Shed's got a great deal going for you folk. 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The Winton Community Market is on this coming Saturday at the Winton Presbyterian Church Hall from 10 to 1. Homemade manufactured products, baking, toys and Rorley's products. It's a must see. That's this coming Saturday at the Winton Presbyterian Church Hall. The Cromwell Country Music Club at the Shotover Country Music Club is having a get together on Sunday at 1 p.m. start. It costs you just $2. Afternoon tea is provided and everybody is welcome. So that seems a great venue to go to, with some great artists going to be in there. And also on Sunday here locally, at 69 Connor Street, the Glen Country Music Club's got a concert on starting at 2 p.m. $12 includes afternoon tea, great music, artists like Steve Wilcox, Maureen Calvert, Tracy Stewart, Max McCauley, Justine Bishop, Lou Ashton, Pete Colvin, and Graham Fraser and Alyssa and Molly Didier, just to name but a few, going to be there. So it's going to be a great occasion. And the Billboards will be in concert on the 26th of May, starting at 1:30 at the Windsor Community Church, Jubilee Hall on Windsor Street. And that just costs you a gold coin for that one. You get a sandwich and a cuppa, plus nice music from the Billboards. And on the 7th of June, the Wale Town and Country Club in Tuatapu is the place to be for the annual hoedown up there. It starts at 12 noon, goes through to 8 p.m. Your favourite musos will be there. Take along your song charts or your chord charts, and you get a chance to get up and have a sing if you want. And of course, it's all going to be a great occasion in memory of the great Nick Burke. He's passed away. Good meals available, plus meat raffles. Put on by the Western District Country Music Club. If you want to know more, get hold of Greg, 027 632 4894. And Rorley's products, pure hemp products, or Mellow Yellow e-bike. Talk to Graham, he's at 541 Tay Street. Mellow Yellow, of course, he has some left over to sell. He is currently not the main agent for Mellow Yellow, but he has bikes there to sell. So good chance to get a brand new bike at a reduced price from Graham. And of course, the Rorley's man, everybody needs Rorley's products in their medicine cabinet. The New Brighton Community Fridge and Pantry is open every day from 8 a.m. to 6 p.m. and that's at 46 Hawke Street in New Brighton, for breads and fresh good dry goods and fresh produce. And empty egg cartons. Graham Robertson's wanting empty egg cartons because he has all these fresh eggs coming in every day from the farm. He needs the cartons to put the eggs in. He's at 45 Bowman Street. He sells the eggs at $7 a dozen. And 218-3352 is the phone number. 45 Bowman Street, where this all happening there. And if you experience a friendly atmosphere at your grocery limited at 222 Yarra Street, they give you a wide variety of choices in there with premium, great selection of premium spices and bulk food, a lot of bulk food in there. Beautiful coffees. That's at 222 Yarra Street, open Mondays to Saturday, 9 a.m. to 6 p.m. and Sundays noon to 6 p.m. Baby and toddlers hand knitting from Irene. Well, you can't get any better than hand knitted garments from Irene. Booties through to hooded jackets, 027 480 1989. That's notices.

0: Well, there's a road report through here from State Highway 94, Tiana to Milford, Homer Tunnel. Due to maintenance work, this tunnel is closed in both directions from Mondays to Thursday nights between 7 p.m. and 2 a.m. and that goes through to the 22nd of May. The road will reopen each night at 9 p.m. to allow any queued traffic through the site, so plan your journey allowing extra time for the travel through there. So that's the only road report we've got, I think. Oh, another one there. What's this one? Oh, that's the same one. And they keep repeating themselves, but make sure you get hold of it, I suppose. That's it. Rightio, it's now 16 away from 8 o'clock. Now, coming up, we've got Kitty Wills and Johnny Wright with another song, as I promised before.
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Eddie Wells and Johnny Wright. Johnny Wright was born this day in 1914 in Mount Juliet, Tennessee, and died 2011, aged 97. Right, here's Kathy Whitten.

Terry Bradshaw and Contraband there with Three Steps to Heaven, 8 away from 8 o'clock. Fred Hellerman was born this day in 1927, died 2016, aged 89. American folk singer, guitarist, producer and songwriter. He was the original member of the seminal American folk group The Weavers, together with Pete Seeger, Lee Hayes and Ronnie Gilbert. He produced and recorded the album Alice's Restaurant for Arleigh Guthrie in 1967. He played accompanying guitar on scores of folk albums and wrote a number of folk and Proteus songs. He was born in Brooklyn, New York, to Jewish parents. He received a Bachelor of Arts degree in 1949 at Brooklyn College. In 1948, he formed The Weavers, and he wrote and co-wrote some of their hits, like this one here.

Yeah, it's been recorded by lots of people. That one there, Kiss is Sweeter Than Wine. Of course, Jimmy Rogers made a good job of that there. Written by Fred Hellerman from the Weavers. And what else you got about Fred here? He also wrote under the aliases of Fred Brooks and Bob Hill because of his involvement with left-wing groups during the 30s and 40s. He became under suspicion of communist sympathizers during the MacArthur era. In 1950, he was named, along with the rest of the Weavers, in the anti-communist track Red Channels. It was placed on the industry blacklist. In 1952, an FBI informant testified the Weavers were members of the Communist Party. The group, unable to perform on television, radio, or in most music halls, broke up in 1952, but resumed singing in 1955. They continued together until 1963 with changes in personnel. He also played on Joan Baez's first album in 1960. He held several reunion concerts in the 80s, shortly before Hayes' death, which were documented in the film The Weavers, Wasn't That a Time, in 1982. He was the last surviving member of the Weavers. He died in 2016 at the age of 89. So here's another song that he wrote, which is done very well by who was it, this one here? We'll do the Weavers version anyway. They originally recorded, but also was very popular with Billy Grammer.

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0: Good morning, I'm Todd Zehner. Data shows households in parts of rural New Zealand are spending nearly a quarter of their discretionary spending on fuel. Analysis by Dot Loves Data has found that last month, some rural districts spent as much as five times more of their household budgets on fuel than city dwellers did. Dot Loves Data director Justin Lester says there's a real affordability gap between provincial New Zealand and its cities.
1: You've got places like Hiranui, Mackenzie District, Rangitike and rural Waikato. They're all spending upwards of 23 or 24% of all their cards spending on fuel. And that's going to hurt. It's hurting them in the back pocket.
0: By contrast, Wellington households spent just 5% of their weekly budget on fuel on average. Justin Lester says people in cities have transport options and often travel shorter distances. And you can hear from Oxford Community Trust's Joe Elam on Morning Report shortly. A group of Hawke's Bay growers is looking at whether they could take over McCain's vegetable processing factory and save the industry. McCain is closing its frozen vegetable factory in Hastings, affecting more than 100 growers of peas, corn and carrots. The central Hawke's Bay mayor, Will Foley, has been part of meetings with ministers and growers looking at whether a local group could take over the operation. He says it doesn't seem right that the country cannot grow and process food to be sold locally and on the export market. McCain says it's received potential interest in the factory from several parties. The Justice Minister says changes to climate legislation are about ensuring a parallel enforcement regime does not develop alongside laws enacted by Parliament. The government plans to make it impossible to sue companies for damage resulting from greenhouse gas emissions. The Environmental Defence Society Chief Executive Gary Taylor says the legislation is an attack on the rule of law, but Paul Goldsmith told Morning Report the government believes the courts are not the right place to seek harm for climate change. He says Parliament should determine that framework. Gary Taylor is urging the Attorney General to investigate the proposed legislation for lack of consistency with the Bill of Rights Act. The Conservation Minister says legislation passed last night is about modernising the management of conservation land and supporting economic growth. The government's pushing on with a conservation reform, it says, cuts red tape. It will also lead to foreign tourists being charged for visiting New Zealand's premium natural areas. Tama Pultaka says it's the most significant conservation reform in 40 years.
2: It will deliver improved regulatory efficiency and faster processes. It will enable new revenue streams to be generated to support conservation and visitor experiences and, of course, provide more clarity about the government's treaty obligations.
0: The opposition Labour Party calls it the most significant rollback of conservation protections in a generation, saying it puts commercialisation over conservation. The Department of Conservation is expecting thousands to queue online for passes for the Great Walks today, as some of the most popular tracks become available. Bookings for the Paparoa track opened yesterday, and later this morning the Milford track, one of the most popular, will become available. DOC's Director of Heritage and Visitors, Kat Wilson, told Morning Report, last year about 12,000 people queued for the Milford track, and there were only 7,000 spots available.
3: There's more demand than there is space, so this is the one that everyone's after still, and hugely popular with Kiwis, but also international visitors too.
0: Kat Wilson says the walk around Lake Waikaremoana is easier to book and still stunning. Property analyst Cotality says almost 20% of Auckland sellers lost money on properties they sold in the first quarter of this year. Nationally, 12.2% of sales in the first quarter were for less than the sellers had paid for them. In Hamilton, it was 13.1% and Wellington, 16.7%. At the national level, more than 40% of apartment sales were for less than the seller paid. The median gross profit from property sales was $285,000, down from a peak of $440,000, but similar to recent quarters. That's the news. Now with sport, here's Barry Guy.
4: The Warriors have given star player Luke Metcalf permission to talk to other clubs for next season as he struggles to make the side. The Warriors have again picked Tanner Boyd and Chanel Harris-Tavita in the Haas for Sunday's game against Brisbane, with Metcalf missing from the team sheet. Metcalf is contracted till 2028, while Australian media is reporting Boyd's contract has been extended through 2029. New All Blacks coach Dave Rennie says he's impressed by Lester Whanganuku's skills and work rate in his transition from centre to open-side flanker for the Crusaders.
5: He's carrying a lot, he's stealing a lot of ball and so on. So, look, you know, his ability to play out on the edge as a winger or seven gives you genuine versatility in your squad. You know, you pick a 6-2 split, you've got someone who can generally play at test level out wide.
4: Meanwhile, former Georgia rugby captain Merab Sherabkadze has been banned from sport for 11 years for his part in a secret scheme which helped national team players cheat anti-doping tests by providing clean urine samples. Five other players have also been banned. Now that's your sports news.
6: Scotty, where was that garage you said that does the full auto repairs?
7: Glen Sterling Motors, Terry, number 10 Tyne Street, phone 214-9440. Glen has an electronic diagnostic scanner to get to most problems quickly. He will service your brakes, CV joints, clutch, oil changes, warranty fitness, and his Lucas batteries and Kumo tyres. On top of that, he will do a free pickup and delivery right back to your door.
6: Very impressive. What hours does he work?
7: 8 a.m. to 5:30 Mondays to Friday, and if you mention Country Radio, you'll get a 10% discount off your bill. He also accepts the Super Gold Card.
6: Whoa, Tyne Street, you say?
7: Yep, right up to the World Gym. You could probably visit them while your car gets serviced too.
6: Yeah, I'll be pumped right up coming from that gym.
8: Weather. Outside it's 12.4 degrees and it's mostly cloudy. I haven't been out there to have a look to see what's going on. And weather, well, it's still waiting to come through here, so we better get and play another advert and see if we can get the jolly thing to work itself right.
9: Throwing a great party your friends will relive for years to come. Well, it takes a bit of organising, eh? Like there's the six packs and packs of peanuts to get. There's also the invites to the pack from the footy team and that pack of party animals. You know, those friends will party at the drop of a hat. Then there's the all-important party pact. Like dishing up some substantial eats, not just some flaky chips, laying on some equally absorbing party games, along with some interesting non-alky liquid refreshments, so your guests get to take it easy. And for those who may have had a little too much, arrange some safe transport home. And if all else fails, heaven forbid, have them sleep over. And why do you go to all this trouble, you may ask yourself? Well, you don't want to get your mates into trouble, do you? Host responsibility. It's as simple as that. Now, isn't that what a friend would do?
8: Surely would, eh? And let's have a look at Christchurch here at the moment. 9.8 degrees, 15 high with a low of 2, 9K westerly, gusting 11. Looks to be mostly cloudy today with a few showers in Banks Peninsula. Fine tomorrow and 15 degrees tomorrow. On Maru today. Expected high is not telling us. Okay, there we go. It's 16 below 5, 10.7 currently, a 2K nor-westerly gusting 4. Looks to be cloudy to partly cloudy this afternoon with some light winds and afternoon southerlies there'll be. And tomorrow it'll be lovely and fine, 13 degrees and sun set now at 5:21. To Alexandra, today's high expected to be 15, low of 1, 5.3 at the moment, a 4K northerly, cloudy to partly cloudy today with light winds and fine tomorrow and 12 degrees. In Dunedin, at the moment it is 11.3, 15 high with a low of 7, a 9K westerly gusting 22, cloudy with some showers this morning, clearing in the afternoon to partly cloudy with showers, and tomorrow it'll be fine at 14 degrees. And sun set is at 5:21. To Gore, it's expected 14 high with a low of 6, 9.7 currently, a 9K westerly gusting 19.2 millimetres of rain, showers clearing in the afternoon but remaining cloudy, fine tomorrow, 12 degrees in Invercargill. Our high today, 14, a low of 8, 11.4 at the moment, a 19K westerly gusting 26. Shower, partly cloudy with showers most of the day, but remaining cloudy later in the afternoon. Southwest is dying out in the evening. Tomorrow it'll be fine, 13 degrees, and sunset is at 5:27. Southwest is dying out in the evening. Tomorrow it'll be fine, 13 degrees, and sunset is at 5:27. It's now just gone 10 after 8.

0: Hawk Shaw Hawkins there with the Doghouse Boogie, and a whole lot of little. And that there was with Amber Campbell. 20 past 8 with Steve Warner.
1: It's an old fashioned feeling in a world that's gone wild.

Yeah, great singer. Steve Warner, Every Little Whisper. Lovely little song, that one there. Well, another birthday boy to celebrate was Richie Valens, born Richard Stephen Valenzuela in 1941 in a place called Pacoma in California. His parents were from the town of Vicon and Sonora and were both of Yaku indigenous ancestry, having immigrated to the US in search of a better life, although Richie is not a Yaki surname. Oh, so Valenzuela is not a Yaki surname. Many indigenous families adopted it during the Porfiratio dictatorship to avoid forcible removal from their lands, similar to the case of Fernando Valenzuela, who was a Mayo ancestry. Anyway, he was brought up hearing traditional Mexican music, as well as flamenco guitar, rhythm and blues, and jump blues. He expressed an interest in making music of his own by the age of five. Richie was encouraged by his dad to take up guitar and trumpet, and later taught himself the drums. Although Richie was left-handed, he was so eager to learn the guitar that he mastered the traditional right-hand versions of the instrument. He was a 15-year-old student at the high school at the time of the 1957 mid-air collision of an aircraft there with Pacoma, mid-air collision. He was not at school the day since he was attending his grandfather's funeral. Reoccurring nightmares, though, over the other disaster led to Richie's fear of flying. By the time he was attending junior high, he would bring his guitar to school and sing and play songs to his friends. And when he was 16, he was invited to join a local band, the Silhouettes. And he made his performing debut with the Silhouettes. He attended San Fernando High School. He also attended there. A self-taught musician, he was an accomplished singer and guitarist. At appearances, Richie often improvised new lyrics and added new riffs to popular songs while he was playing. So a very talented young fellow. Kids knew the performer as the Little Richard of San Fernando. And we'll get on to some when he started recording. In 1958, the first song was recorded at Gold Star Studios at a single studio session one afternoon in 1958 in May, where Come On, Let's Go, an original credited to Richie Valens and another guy by the name of Coon, doesn't say who is his other band name was, and he recorded this one here, Come On, Let's Go.

0: Come on, let's go from Richie Valens. And then the next recording he did was a Jerome Leiber and Michael Stoller composition. Of course, they wrote songs for Elvis and under the name of Leiber and Stoller, like Hound Dog was one they wrote a song called Framed, which Richie recorded.
1: I was walking down the street minding my own affair when two policemen grabbed me unaware. They says, "Your name Henry?" I says, "Why, sure." He says, "You the boy I've been looking for."

They took him in the lineup and let those bright lights shine. There was 10 poor souls like me in that line. I knew I was a victim of someone's evil plan. When a stool pigeon walked in and says,

a prosecuting attorney started prosecuting me. Man, that cat didn't give me the one but the third degree. He says, where were you in the night of July 1953? Man, I was just home, just a tweedledee.

0: That's Frame from Richie Valens. Now it's time to do weather again. We'll come back and do a bit more Richie after we do the weather. Well, it's mostly overcast here in the deep south, 12.6 degrees around the country. What's going on? North and Auckland, Cotamandra Peninsula, a few showers about Cotamandra and north of Whangaparaoa, possibly heavy, clearing Cotamandra this morning in Auckland and southern Northland later. Mainly fine elsewhere, with a few areas of morning fog or cloud. And Bay of Plenty, Waikato, Waitomo, Tatumana area, Taupo is fine. For Taranaki to Kapiti, including Taiapi, mainly fine. Isolated showers developing this afternoon. For Gisborne to the Wairarapa, also for Wellington, mostly cloudy with a few showers. For Nelson and Bulla to Fiordland, fine apart from morning showers in southern Fiordland. For Marlborough, Canterbury, north and central Otago, mostly cloudy, isolated showers about Banks Peninsula and developing about the Kaikoura coast this evening, becoming fine about South Canterbury and Otago this afternoon. For Dunedin, Clutha and Southland, scattered showers clearing this afternoon and evening and fine breaks increasing. Chatham Islands, partly cloudy with showers. So Auckland today has got 19, partly cloudy. Wellington, it is 13, partly cloudy with showers. Wanaka, 14 partly cloudy, and the Queenstown front 14 partly cloudy. Invercargill, we 14 with a low of 8, a 11k west, no, it's 11.5 temperature at the moment, 20k westerly, gusting 22. Showers clearing in the afternoon but remaining cloudy. Southwest is dying out in the evening. Fine tomorrow, 13 degrees, and sunset at 5:27. And the hottest place at the moment is in Kaitaia, 15.6, Tatumanui at 1.5, the coldest, Nugget Point, 33 k's, the windiest at Leith Saddle at 0.6 millimetres is the wettest. Top temperature yesterday, 19.8 degrees, went to Gisborne Airport, Invercargill 12.6, number 90 on the list. The coldest place was Twisel at minus 3, Invercargill 10. The wettest place was Whitianga at 21.4 millimetres of rain, Invercargill 2.4. And the windiest place was Nugget Point, 102 k's, Invercargill 69. So to Christchurch, where the high today expected 15, low of 2, 9.9, currently 11k westy, gusting 17, cloudy, a few showers about Banks Peninsula and a chance of evening rain, southwesters. Tomorrow it'll be fine, 15 degrees and sunset at 19 after 5. Pressure's good at 1,030 and it's continuing to rise. Let's have a look and see for yesterday. Number 4 on the list at 18.9. The coldest it got to was 0.4. And the wind got up to 31 k's. And Oamaru expected high of 16, a low of 5, 10.6 at the moment. A 4k nor'wester. Cloud clearing to fine in the afternoon when light winds. Tomorrow it'll be fine and 13 degrees and sunset is at 5:21. And yesterday, Oamaru 17, 21 on the list. The coldest there was 4.5 and the wind got to 39 k's. To Alexandra, today's high is at 15, low of 1, 5.5. Currently a 2k nor'easter gusting 4. Cloud clearing to fine early afternoon with light winds, fine tomorrow and 12 degrees. Sunset is at 5:29. And yesterday's high was 15.9, 51 on the list, the coldest was 0.6 and the wind got up to 37 k's in Dunedin. Today for you, high of 15, low of 7, 11.3 at the moment, a 9 k's southwest gusting 22. Cloudy with showers, clearing to fine in the afternoon with southwesters. Fine tomorrow, 14 degrees, and sunset is at 5:21. And yesterday's high there for Dunedin City, 13.6, 85 on the list. The coldest there was 10.4. And, of course, the rain gauge is still not fixed. The wind got up to 46 k's. And Gore, today's high expected 14, a low of 6. 10 at the moment, a 13k westy gusting 24.2 millimetres of rain, showers clearing in the afternoon but remaining cloudy with light winds. Tomorrow it'll be fine and 12 degrees. And yesterday's high there for Gore was 11.8, 91 on the list, the coldest was 9.1. 2 millimetres of rain, and the wind got to 56 k's. That's the weather.
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by the Bluff Maritime Museum is open Mondays to Friday, 10 to 4:30, adults $5, children 2. Transport World Motorcycle Mecca is open daily 10 to 5. The Invercargill Library is open from 9 to 6. 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The Bluff Library is open from 1 to 5. And the Museum and Art Space is open from 10 to 5. Orphans Aid Shop Dunedin at 145 King Edward Street is open from 10 to 4, Mondays to Friday. And 106 Bay Street in Invercargill at 9:30 to 4:30. In Aranui at the Aranui Tool Shed up there in Christchurch, they've got a great deal going there for if you join the club, and only for residents of Aranui. You can hire a lawnmower there, for example, just $8 with a tin of petrol. Pay a bond of $20, which you get returned if you take a clean lawnmower back, and you also get safety gear, everything else to go with it. So that seems to be a damn good club to be involved with. You can get information on 03 963 7070. 37 Hampshire Street in Aranui is where the tool shed is there. PIPS offer practice support for families with baby equipment items, clothes, bedding, maternity items and more. 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The Winton Community Market is coming up this Saturday at 10 a.m. to 1 p.m. at the Winton Presbyterian Church Hall and Precincts, with crafts, homemade manufactured products, plenty of baking and toys, and Rawley's products. It's a must see this coming Saturday out there at the Winton Presbyterian Church Hall. Shotover Country Music Club's got a get-together this coming Sunday, starting at 1 p.m. Just cost you $2, and you get afternoon tea provided, and you also get plenty of great music, and everybody's welcome. Another concert on Sunday is here in town at 69 Connor Street for the Glen Country Music Club. Starts at 2 p.m. this one. It costs you $12, and you get afternoon tea for that one there. And you get music from the likes of Stevie Wilcox and Gordon Calvert and Tracy Stewart. And Max McCauley's coming over, Peter Colvin, Lou Ashton, Neville Sadlier, Graham Fraser, and Molly, Lisa and Molly, Lisa and Molly Didier, to name but a few. Concert by the Bellbirds coming up on the 26th of May at the Windsor Community Church Show Hall there with Country Gospel. And it cost you a gold coin for that one. You get a sandwich and a cuppa and some good music, all the proceeds to the missions. Another thing to look forward to after Gold Guitars over Tour Tapri, they have the hoedown as they usually do each year. It's Wairau and Country Club, great venue there. And it starts at 12 noon on the 7th of June, goes through to about 8 p.m. at night. Cost you a gold coin, I think, to get in there. Your favourite musos will be there, except Nicky Burke won't be there, of course, but there'll be a lot of dedication to Dick, because he was the mainstay of all those concerts. Good meals available, plus meat raffles. And if you want to know more, get hold of Greg, 0276 324 894. Now, Rawley's products, pure hemp products or metal yellow ear bike, Graham's the man at 541 Day Street. Of course, he has a few mellow yellow bikes there still for sale, brand new, and they'll be at reduced prices. And of course, he's the Rawley's man as well in the south, so everybody should have some Rawley's products in their cabinet for sure. And we'll have another Joe Mayfer song. New Brighton Community Fridge and Pantry's open every day from 8 a.m. to 6 p.m. This week, excess food collected from various places and taken to 46 Hawke Street in New Brighton for those in need. Breads and dry goods and fresh produce all available there. And Graham Robertson is looking for empty egg cartons. He has all these eggs coming in from the farm each day. He needs the cartons to put the eggs in, because he sells them at $7 a dozen.
So don't be backwards in coming forward. Take your egg cartons down to Graham at 45 Beaumont Street, and he'll be pleased to see you. Phone number there is 218-3352. Empty egg cartons, drop them off at 45 Beaumont Street. And if you experience the atmosphere at the Your Grocery Limited, give you a wide variety of choices there at Your Grocery Limited, with plenty of bulk food there, and premium spices, beautiful coffees. 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Opposite Cracker Jack's, go in there and have a leisurely cup of coffee and look around the shop and see the things that are in there. Quite amazing. At 222 Yarra Street. Open 9 a.m. to 6 p.m. Sundays noon to 6 p.m. Baby and toddlers hand knitting, well, Orange got the best of that, with hooded jackets and jerseys and booties and cardigans and matinee jackets. And the phone number there is 027-480-1989. And different colours they are too.

0: Gray Mavis with Lonesome Road Blues, and before that he was with Fiddlin' Red Heron playing Devil's Dream, and before that Freight Train Boogie. No, it's Freight Train Rockabilly.
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0: Well, we're playing a few bit of music from Richie Valens, who was born this day in 1941. And short life he had, didn't he? He wrote a song for his girlfriend at the time, Donna Ludwig, and the song was called Donna.

sold over a million copies and got a gold disc for that one there. And of course, due to his popularity, he had to drop out of high school. He was booked in appearances in venues across the United States and performances on television programs. In 1958, October 6th, he made his first appearance in Dick Clark's American Bandstand singing "Oh Come On Let's Go." Soon after, he travelled to Honolulu, Hawaii to perform under the banner of the 11th Show of Stars. In 1958, December 10, after his trip to Honolulu, he made an appearance back at Pacoma Junior High School. This concert was posthumously released as Richie Valens in Concert at Pacoma Junior High. It was his only live appearance ever recorded. In 1958, December 1958, he left for New York City and managed to book him as a late addition to Alan Freed's Christmas Jubilee Show, where he performed Everly Brothers, Bo Diddley, Chuck Berry, Jackie Wilson, Eddie Cochran and others. December 27, he performed Donna on the Dick Clark Show. He played a few more shows in New York, including his only performance at the famous Apollo Theatre. On January 17, 1959, he appeared at the West Covina High School with Sam Cooke for a student-organised fundraiser called the Teen Canteen Fundraiser. His relationship with Donna Ludwig, his high school sweetheart from 1957 until his death, Ludwig started dating Valens despite strenuous objections from her father, and she would have to secretly leave her home from her bedroom window in order to rendezvous with Richie. Quite a few did that in the old days. I suppose they still do it these days, I don't know. Anyway, his song Donna was written for her. Their relationship became strained due to Richie's increasing popularity and touring. After his death, Elvis had one of his bodyguards arrange a date with Ludwig so that he could know all about Richie. In 1987, she attended the premiere of La Bamba, a biopic feature the life and career of Richie. A woman named Diane Olsen attended Richie's funeral and claimed to Valens' family that they had been engaged. Olsen allegedly lived with Valens' sister for several months before disappearing and never contacting his family again. And he was one of the five acts billed for the Winter Dance Party tour, performing with Buddy Holly, the Big Bopper, Dion and the Belmonts, and Frankie Sardou, beginning in 1959 and January 23 in Milwaukee, Wisconsin. The tour was plagued by sub-zero temperatures and numerous logistical problems. The unheated tour buses twice broke down in freezing weather, with Richie and Richardson experiencing flu-like symptoms throughout the tour. After the bus stalled in Duluth in Minnesota on January 31, conditions were so bad that Holly's drummer, Carl Bunch, was hospitalized for severe frostbite. Goodness gracious me, sustained in the bus. To fill in for Bunch, Hollins and Valens and Carlo were strangers for the Belmonts, all took turns drumming for one another. 1959 February 2, performance at Clear Lake, Iowa, which ended around midnight. Holly, Richardson and Valens flew out to Mason City Airport in a small plane they had chartered. Valens was on the plane since he won a coin toss with Tommy Alsop. If I win, you go on the plane. If I win, I go on the plane. If you don't, I won't. You know what I mean. Bob Hale, the disc jockey with Mason City, was emceeing at the concert that night and flipped the coin in the ballroom side stage room shortly before the musicians departed for the airport. Richie was said to have remarked, "That's the first time I've ever won anything in my life." Holly's bassist Waylon Jennings voluntarily gave up his seat on the plane for J.P. Richardson, who was ill with the flu. But the plane, of course, crashed and they all died. And that was really, really sad. Richie Valens was only 17 and the youngest in the plane to die. He always had a fear of flying, didn't he? So
Yeah, of course in those days, hiring those little planes, quite a few artists died in plane crashes, didn't they? And of course, Don McLean wrote the single American Pie, immortalising February the 3rd as the day the music died. Anyway, Ritchie Valens did have one big hit, or two hits really, Donna and this one.

0: Yeah, La Bamba proved to be his most influential recording, not only by becoming a pop chart hit sung entirely in Spanish, but also because of its traditional blending of traditional Latin American music with rock. Great sound of Richie Valens ended in 1959 in that plane crash. Heaps of tributes, of course, right through all out there, but he only ever had a few songs that hit the charts. Unfortunately, short life, he could have been some sensation further on down the line, couldn't he? Anyway, that's him. Born in 1949, 41, died in 59. Here's Deep South Pepper Band.
1: I got a regular table in my favorite bar. Got a telecaster and a muzzle car. A picture of beer at the work.

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It's country music on the radio. I sure don't catch no fish, but I feel fine. 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

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Hey! Life is good.

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0: petrol prices are deepening the cost of living divide between urban and rural communities. In some rural areas, nearly a quarter of a household's discretionary spending is now going on fuel. Rachel Hellyer-Donaldson reports.
1: Analysis from DotLove's data reveals that last month, motorists in some rural districts spent five times more of their household budget on fuel than city dwellers. Fuel accounted for 24% of household spending in Hurunui, and 23% in the Mackenzie district, Rangitike, and rural Waikato. By contrast, Wellingtonians spent 5% of their budget on fuel, and in Nelson, it was 8%. The director of DotLove's data, Justin Lester, says people in cities have alternatives like public transport and often travel shorter distances.
0: And Oxford Community Trust's Jo Elam in North Canterbury told Morning Report families in her region are having to juggle to make sure they have the $300 a week they're spending on fuel.
2: Our workers don't have the choice to cycle to work or take a bus. So, you know, to continue in their jobs, and that's so important when unemployment is tough too, we need them to be asking for the support they have. As long as we can keep helping them, that's what we're there for.
0: Jo Elam says because of the lack of public transport, the Trust is organising minivans to prevent local children from missing out on school runs and sports days. She says the criteria for its food banks has also been widened to make sure that families aren't sacrificing meals to meet their fuel bills. A group of Hawke's Bay growers are looking at whether they could take over the McCain vegetable processing factory and save the industry. The company's closing its frozen vegetable factory in Hastings, a decision that's hit more than 100 growers of peas, corn and carrots. Alexa Cook reports.
3: Since McCain announced the closure, growers, ministers and mayors have held several meetings to see if anything can be done to save Hawke's Bay's cropping industry. Grower Alistair Setter says farmers are keen to have a go at taking on the vegetable processing business. He says it's quite an overwhelming prospect in very early days yet, but he's feeling optimistic. McCain told RNZ that several parties have expressed interest in the plant and equipment, and discussions are continuing.
0: The Justice Minister says changes to climate legislation are about ensuring a parallel enforcement regime does not develop alongside laws enacted by Parliament. The changes announced yesterday will apply to current and future cases, halting a case against Fonterra and five other major emitters. Asked on Morning Report whose interests he's protecting in intervening in a civil lawsuit, Paul Goldsmith says he's protecting the interests of all New Zealanders.
4: One of the things that very important to how our country works is that we have a degree of predictability and confidence in where the law lies, and so that businesses can make investment. Ultimately, all New Zealanders rely on an economy that is based on investment.
0: The Environmental Defence Society Chief Executive Gary Taylor says the changes are an attack on the rule of law. An employment service for students says it's seeing the highest number of applications for roles in its history. Youth unemployment's currently sitting at 15.9%, about three times higher than the national rate. Student job searcher Louise Savica told the program that the tight economy and high cost of studying mean it's a tough time for students. Louise Savica says the job market has shifted towards more short-term casual work, meaning student needs more jobs to get by and there's much more competition for roles. The lawyer for a New Zealander detained in the United States fears immigration agents won't allow her to speak at a hearing that could secure her release. Everly Wihongi was detained by Immigration and Customs Enforcement when re-entering the US with a permanent residence card last month. The hearing on May the 21st is an appeal to have her decade-old conviction in Wisconsin for possession of marijuana quashed, as it's the basis for her detention. Her lawyer, Mark Christopher, says judges and district attorneys like to hear directly from the defendant.
5: The court is trying to work with the ICE facility to allow Everly to appear and testify by video. The court will allow it, but oftentimes the ICE facilities are reluctant to cooperate with state courts.
0: Mark Christopher worries that if Ms. Wihongi cannot appear, it could hurt her case. This year's Cannes Film Festival has been opened by Hollywood star Jane Fonda and China's Gong Li. The ceremony also saw New Zealand's Sir Peter Jackson honoured with a Lifetime Achievement Award. It was presented by Elijah Wood, who played Frodo in Peter Jackson's Lord of the Rings trilogy. That's the news. With sport, here's Barry Guy.
6: New All Blacks selector Sir Graham Henry believes the game is in a healthy state and it will be difficult to finalise a squad with coach Dave Rennie. Sir Graham is back within the camp and this week will talk with Rennie about some of the players he's been observing. Henry told Morning Report that list involves around 60 players.
7: Oh, I think we've got a fair extensive list. You know, the competition for the All Black team is very real and there's a lot of very good players and there's going to be some very good players who don't get selected, which is a healthy situation, but difficult for them, obviously.
6: The first test of the year is against France on July 4th. Meanwhile, former Georgia captain Merab Shabkatse has been banned from sport for 11 years for his part in a secret scheme which helped national team players cheat anti-doping tests by providing clean urine samples. And Memphis Grizzlies NBA basketballer Brandon Clark has died at the age of 29. His cause of death has not yet been revealed. That's your sports news.
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9: Right, weather outside, well, it's mostly cloudy here in the deep south, and it's 13.1 degrees outside the studio. Currently in Christchurch, it's 10 degrees, 15 high below a 2, 7k westerly, gusting 9. Mostly cloudy today, with a few showers possible around Banks Peninsula. Fine tomorrow, 15 degrees in Oamaru. Today's high for you is 16 below a 5, 10.7 currently, a 4k nor'wester. Cloudy to partly cloudy today, fine tomorrow, 13 degrees in Alexandra. Today's high is 15, a low of 1, 6.1 currently, a 4k northerly. Cloudy to partly cloudy today, fine tomorrow, and 12 degrees in Dunedin. It's 15 high with a low of 7, 11.5 currently, 11k westerly, gusting 24. Cloudy with a few showers, clearing to fine this afternoon. Tomorrow it'll be fine and 14 degrees and sunset at 5.21 to Gore. It's 10.1, 14 high with a low of 6, 11k southwest to gusting 20, a few showers clearing this afternoon but remaining cloudy, fine tomorrow, and 5.28 sunset in Invercargill. We have 11.8 currently, 14 high with a low of 8, 19k westy gusting 26, the odd shower clearing this afternoon but remaining cloudy. Tomorrow it'll be fine, 13 degrees, and sunset will be at 5.27. And the hottest place to be is in Kaitaia, 16.2, Tataranui at 1.9 is the coldest, Mahia at 39k is the windiest, and Leith Saddle at 0.6 millimetres is the wettest.
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as Greta with Hell's Half Acre. It's going on to 13 past 9. This day in 1957, Elvis begins shooting the movie Jailhouse Rock.

That's Mickey Gilley, You Don't Know Me. Elvis before that, of course, with Jailhouse Rock as the train goes rumbling by here, 19 past 9. And here is Tracy Byrd.

Zephaniah O'Hara is his name. And listening to the music, it's quite a nice voice. Texas Fiddle Song, that's from Merle Haggard. It's Ricky Van Shelton at 9:30.

That's her own Denise Hayes there with Blue Rose Is, and it's going on towards, what are we looking at, 23, away from 10 o'clock with Del Reeves.

0: Miranda Lambert, Sin for Sin. And pray there is a honky-tonk in heaven before that, and that there was with Billy Allen. A bit of comedy from the two Ronnies.
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2: Can I be of assistance, sir?
3: Yes, I'd like some tiles.
2: Tiles, sir?
3: Yes, bathroom tiles.
2: Are these for fixing yourself, sir?
3: Fixing myself? No, they're for drying myself. Tiles. See? When you step out of the bath, you like to give yourself a brisk tiling dive.
2: Towels, yes, sir.
3: That's it.
2: I'll bring you a selection, sir. Excuse me a moment.
3: Here. Hello, Charles.
4: Hello, Aubrey O'Gore.
3: Doing a bit of shopping, what?
4: Rather, yes. Absolutely excellent place, this, isn't it?
3: Yes.
4: Everything for the heist.
3: Yes, oh, yes. Absolutely. Mm. I always come here for the Old Spice.
4: Old Spice, old boy. You're in the wrong department. Surely that's on the second floor. Toiletries on the second floor.
3: No, no, no. The Old Spice. The little woman, the spice.
4: I come here. I'm here for the soup.
3: Soup?
4: Yes.
3: What kind of soup?
4: Brine.
3: Brine? No, brine's a little too salty for me, brine.
4: No, brine. Brine Windsor soup, old boy. Yes, the wife absolutely adores it. She was born very near there, you see.
3: Oh.
4: She's a sly person.
3: Well, Angela? Oh, I wouldn't say that. A little devious, perhaps, but not sly.
4: Sly. Born in Sly. Maidenhead Sly Windsor. Yes. Excellent food department here.
3: Oh, there is,
4: oh,
3: yes.
4: Goodness me. Fish patties, game.
3: Cheeses.
4: What's the matter, old boy?
3: No, no, no. I was just saying cheeses. Very good here. All rhyme.
4: Oh, good heavens, we never eat the rhyme.
3: No. I mean, all rhyme, generally.
4: Oh, yes, indeed. All rhyme, yes, indeed. Mm. Have you heard about poor Rupert?
3: Rupert? You don't mean Rupert Kimberly Dimbleby from Wimbledon?
4: Yes, Kimber Dimbles Wimbles, yes.
3: I haven't heard about him for years. The last time I saw him, he was a little tight.
4: What, drunk, you mean?
3: No, he was a tight for a bookmaker, a little bookmaker's tight. He was going round with a girl called Poopsie Benedict.
4: Oh, really? Yes. Oh, no, he's left her now.
3: Oh.
4: Yeah, oh, yeah. Consistently lied.
3: Did she? Deceitful, was she?
4: No, consistently lied. Noisy.
3: Oh, noisy.
4: Yes, he's with Dulcimer Padgett now.
3: Ah.
4: Mind you, he got into trouble. They were fined in the park.
3: Fined? Fined for doing what?
4: No, fined. Discovered. Fined. Fined by the park keeper.
3: Mm.
4: And she was beside him on the grind.
3: See, that's scandalous. I never knew, really, what he saw in her.
4: Well, he always maintained that she didn't have a frightfully attractive face.
3: Mm.
4: She had a wonderful mind.
3: Well, let's say she had two wonderful minds. Stuck out a mile.
4: No, dear, my brain. She got it up here.
3: Oh, as far up as that, eh? Awfully nice to see you, Aubrey, old dear.
4: Oh,
3: and have this absurd conversation with you. Why don't we go and have a drink, Kipoos?
4: Oh, but what about your tiles?
3: Oh, I won't wait for them. What about a bite to eat?
4: Yes, I'm a bite to eat myself.
3: Quite a big bite.
4: Listen, we must hurry, because as I came in, I saw a chap with a great placard saying, "The end of the world is nigh."
3: What, you mean absolutely right nigh? This very...
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0: Every spark is, he is the rock that I stand on. Here's Jerry Jeff Walker with a song that he wrote.
1: This song I wrote for my daughter. She's about 4 years old. I'd go off to play for people, and my wife said, when Daddy leaves, he goes to sing for people. That's what he does. And one night I forgot to call. Now she'll be 15 on April 10th. Seems like only yesterday I was in Chicago in that hotel room. But sometimes out here on this road, too late to call, I see the telephone.

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Thank you. 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I'll tell you a little story about this song. My favorite parts was I used to go down to Luckenbach and ride around with Hondo in his old pickup truck. He had an old green Chevy pickup. The outside of it looked like it had been beat all over with a tire iron. And when he opened the door, all his junk rolled out, his old snuff cans and jumper cables and chains and piece of wood he's whittling on, maybe an old can he'd used somewhere. My favorite part, though, was riding home from Luckenbach late on a big full moon night. We turned the lights off, kind of ride along in the moonlight. Across the top of this one hill, Honda'd say, "Hey, think it's right, we're gonna go for the coasting record." He'd shut the truck off, we'd go down this little grade in the road. I'd say, "Honda, how far is the coasting record so far?" He said, "That big tree up there at the end of the hill." We'd be all leaning in the cab, trying to get the truck going a little bit farther. I mean, I didn't know how serious it was. I mean, going for a record and everything, I had to try my best. Some of the fun you can have in your pickup truck.

0: It's a great sound. Jerry Jeff Walker, a couple of songs that he wrote there. Pickup truck song. And, of course, she knows her daddy sings. It's 10 o'clock, so it's time to go and do news.
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0: Good morning, I'm Todd Zahner. A rural trust in North Canterbury says isolated families are spending up to $300 a week on fuel. New data suggests travel costs in parts of rural New Zealand are taking up nearly a quarter of families' discretionary spending. Oxford Community Trust Manager Joe Elam says areas such as Hurunui and Waimakariri districts offer no public transport, so the trust is organising minivans to prevent local children from missing out on school runs and sports days. She says criteria for food banks have also been widened to make sure that families aren't sacrificing meals to meet their fuel bills. Auckland Transport says it's halfway through a significant series of safety tests for the City Rail Link ahead of its opening later this year. AT Rail Services Group Manager Mark Lambert says some of the simulated emergency scenarios involve up to 400 people. He says large groups of people have been brought 45 metres down to the trains to simulate scenarios.
1: With fake smoke and some actors in the crowd as well, such as unruly passengers or perhaps people with prams, which really make it absolutely real-life scenario for our staff.
0: Mr. Lambert says they simulated a train fire at Karangahape Station on Saturday. 20% of Auckland sellers lost money on homes they sold in the first quarter of the year. Data from the property analyst Cotality shows Tāmaki Makaurau was the toughest part of the country for sellers. Nationally, just over 12% of sellers sold for less than they paid. But Cotality chief property economist Kelvin Davidson says most sellers still make out okay.
2: It's still pretty much 9 in every 10 people do make a gross profit of some degree. So it's still quite strong, and it's quite in favour of sellers, but less than it used to be.
0: Kelvin Davidson says people who are hurting the most are those who bought at the market peak. An employment service for students says it's seeing the highest number of applications for roles in its history. Youth unemployment is currently sitting at 15.9%, about three times higher than the national rate. Student job searcher Louise Savica says the tough economy and high cost of studying has left students desperate for work.
3: So we're seeing lots of applications for roles, the highest in our history, and it's just demonstrating the enthusiasm and commitment and resilience of this group.
0: Louise Savica says the job market has shifted towards more short-term casual work, meaning students need more jobs to get by. The trial of a man accused of smothering his 5-year-old daughter to death continues today in the High Court at Auckland. 38-year-old Mukesh Prasad is charged with the murder of his daughter, Tulsi Amula, in July of last year. His lawyer says he accepts he killed her, but at the time he was suffering a disease of the mind and did not mean to do it. The first witness called yesterday was the victim's mother, who told the court her husband was very caring, but he became physically unwell and distant. The Australian budget has revealed sweeping changes to the way investment properties are taxed in a move the government says will drive away investors and get more young people into their first homes. The ABC's Evelyn Manfield reports.
4: From next year, only new builds can be negatively geared, but homes currently under that arrangement will be exempt. The current 50% capital gains tax discount will be gone from mid-next year too. Instead, the tax will apply to gains minus inflation with a minimum 30% tax rate. It's a broken promise, but Treasurer Jim Chalmers says it's needed to help young Australians into the market. The budget also features a new $250 tax cut for workers. The $6.4 billion pledge is 2 years away in a move the government says helps to avoid an inflationary impact.
0: Options to obtain passes for some of the most popular great walks will be opened in about 30 minutes, with the Department of Conservation expecting thousands to apply. The hugely popular Milford Track is among those becoming available to book a spot. Doc's Kat Wilson says last year about 12,000 people were in the online queue for Milford Track passes and there were only 7,000 spots available. She says the walk around Lake Waikaremoana is easier to book and still stunning. That's the news.
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6: 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Number 10 Tyne Street. 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
5: Very impressive. What hours does he work?
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5: Whoa, Tyne Street, you say?
6: Yep, right up to the World Gym. You could probably visit them while your car gets serviced too.
5: Yeah, I'll be pumped right up coming from that gym.
7: Right, yeah, looking at 6 minutes after 10 on this party cloudy day here in the deep south, 13.6 degrees outside the studio now for Northland, Auckland and Coromandel. A few showers about Coromandel and north of Whangaparoa, possibly heavy, clearing Coromandel this morning, and Auckland and southern Northland later. Mainly fine elsewhere with areas of morning cloud clearing. Waikato to Kapiti, Bay of Plenty, the central high country, mainly fine, isolated showers developing this afternoon from Taranaki and Taiapi southwards. For Gisborne to the Wairarapa, also for Wellington, mostly cloudy with a few showers. Nelson, Buller to Fiordland, fine apart from morning showers in southern Fiordland. From Marlborough, Canterbury, north and central Otago, mostly cloudy, showers in Canterbury retreating to Banks Peninsula this morning, becoming fine from south Canterbury and Otago this afternoon, evening showers for Kaikoura Coast. For Dunedin, Clutha and Southland, isolated showers clearing this afternoon and evening and fine breaks increasing. The Chatham Islands, partly cloudy with showers. So Auckland today is high as 19, partly cloudy, and to Wellington, expected high there is 13, partly cloudy with showers, is it? Yes. And through to Wanaka it is 14, and Queenstown 14, both partly cloudy. In Christchurch at the moment it is 11.5, 15 high with a low of 2, a 9k nor'wester gusting 15. Cloudy with a few showers, becoming confined to Banks Peninsula this morning. Southwesters tomorrow, lovely and fine, in 15 degrees. Sunset at 19 after 5. Well, looking at the latest picture from Christchurch, doesn't look too bad there at all. So looking at Oamaru, at the moment it is 16 with a low of 5, 12.1 at the moment, a 2k northerly gusting 4, cloud clearing to fine in the afternoon with light winds. Afternoon southerlies. Tomorrow it'll be fine and 13 degrees and sunset is at 5:21. Alexandra, today's high at 15, a low of 17.9, currently a 4k southwester gusting 6, cloud clearing to fine early afternoon with light winds, fine tomorrow 12 degrees. And to Dunedin, it's 12 at the moment, 15 high with a low of 7, a 9k westerly gusting 22. Cloudy, a few showers, clearing to fine this afternoon with southwesters, fine tomorrow, 14 degrees, and sunset at 5:21 in Gore. It's 10.7 currently, 14 is the high with a low of 6, a 13k westy gust in 24. A few showers clearing this afternoon, but remaining cloudy, light winds, afternoon southwesters, fine tomorrow, 12 degrees, and sunset is at 5:28. And to Invercargill. Our high today, 14, a low of 8, 12 currently, a 22k westerly gusting 30, the odd shower clearing this afternoon but remaining cloudy, southwesterlies dying out in the evening, well, cloudy, sun is almost out, anyway, tomorrow going to be lovely and fine, so they say, and 13 degrees and sunset at 5:27. The hottest place to be at the moment is in Kaitaia, 17.5, Tataranui at 3.6, the coldest, Wellington's Lower Bay at 43 k's, the windiest, and Featherstone at 0.2 millimetres is the wettest. So that's the latest we have in the news and weather here at Country Radio. It's now going on 10 after 10. We celebrated four birthdays today. Johnny Wright, born this day in 1914 in Mount Juliet, Tennessee. He died at 97 in 2011. He married up to Kitty Wells, and he was also part of the duo Johnny and Jack. And Jack England was born this day in 1916 in Columbia, Tennessee. He died in 1963.
8: 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It's where I drank my first beer. Billy Joe Spears.

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0: Can't you see it's meant to be? 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

0: 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It's beating steadily, slowly, one beat after another. 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

0: town Dodge City entered the territory on West, there's just one way to handle the killers and the spoilers, and that's with a U.S. Marshal and the smell of gun smoke.
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